0: Oh, by the way, it all started like this.
1: So how's your evening so far?
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What a creep. 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That's so ratchet. That girl is such a fake model. 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Who goes out on Mondays? Okay.